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We are broadcasting live at Old Wagon Saloon. Nicole from Fremont sent me a DM at Emily B. Harlan and said she is on her way because she wants to be a part of this party. Nicole from Fremont. We are broadcasting live at Old Wagon Saloon until 7 o'clock today. Already a party here. The best spot to watch the World Cup match. We will see you soon.

0: down. We are holding it down here at Old Wagon Saloon, San Pedro Square. Hey, it's Emily broadcasting live until 7 o'clock. I'm not going to lie to you. The USA is down, okay? We're down 1-0. That's okay. There's still a lot of time. There's still a lot. Right, Danny? Yeah. Danny Miller's here, too.
1: They're a second-half team. Let's go, USA!
0: We're here until 7 at Old Wagon Saloon.

crowd is into it. Hey, it's Emily. We are broadcasting live at Old Wagon Saloon, San Pedro Square. Everyone is packed here. It is such a good vibe, though. Everyone is dressed to impress. We're at Old Wagon Saloon. Come see us.

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1: Turn it up.
0: Turn it up. This is the one and only Big Country.

to go home because I'm at Old Wagon Saloon. We are broadcasting live until 7 o'clock. And you know what? Head to our Instagram. You can find us at K-Bay Country. We got so many fun posts coming your way. It's a vibe at Old Wagon Saloon. Come and see us.

Maybe you could choose to go see Morgan Wallen. It is Pick Your Ticket. Hey, it's Emily. Anywhere, any show you want to go in the U.S., I've got that keyword that you need coming up right after Bailey Zimmerman.

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4: Some big backups in Fremont. Bay Country traffic is powered by Lowe's. The multi-car crash southbound 880th right before Stevenson Boulevard, blocking the three left lanes. Expect a slow from Thornton Avenue. That drive into Milpitas is going to be affected again. South 880, it's a 30-minute delay just to reach 237. Also, some crowding out of Cupertino, southbound 280 from 85. It's a 25-minute drive into San Jose. Earlier crash, luckily, has finally been cleared. 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

0: into it. USA is down 2-1. But we still got another half left. So come on down to Old Wagon Saloon. Come party with us. Go USA. Dear boy,
1: take it slow. Don't get distracted by that radio. I just rolled my eyes and I said,

We are broadcasting live at Old Wagon Saloon. Hey, it's Emily Bay Country. Oh my goodness, what a crowd we've got out here at San Pedro Square. You might have heard, oh my goodness. Is it gonna happen? Oh, almost a goal right there. This crowd is

0: This crowd is into it. We are at San Pedro Square, Old Wagon Saloon, broadcasting live today. I'm with my good friend, Danny Miller.
1: Emily Harlan, this crowd is amazing. It's all about USA. We might be down by one, but I have a feeling we are a second half team. We're going to do this. Let's go.
0: Oh, you heard it here first. 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

0: 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Tell us what your name is.
1: My name is Nick Logson.
0: Nick, and what do you do for a living?
1: I'm a firefighter with Santa Clara County Fire Department.
0: Yes, we love that. Nick, thank you so much for what you do for our community.
1: Oh, thank you, thank you, thank you. Happy to be here.
0: And let's just talk about the vibe that's here today, right? It is a party. We're here at Old Wagon Saloon, San Pedro Square, broadcasting live. Just talk about what's happening around us right now.
1: Oh, it's been an absolute vibe. I mean, everyone's out here supporting our national team. Everyone's so excited for the U.S. national team. I'd say that soccer's kind of like really built up this community. The amount of people that have shown up today like truly care, and like soccer's really come to America. I'm so excited to like see everyone doing this right now. It's been fantastic.
0: Yes, and you have your captain here with you today. Is that right?
1: I did. Yeah, Captain Malloy over there. Yeah.
0: Awesome. And you are Fire Station 71. So we got a Sharks tie in here.
1: We are Fire Station 71. We're big Macklin Celebrini fans. Love that guy. Yeah, Station 71, Cupertino. Absolutely love the Sharks. Absolutely love U.S. soccer. Super happy to be here today.
0: Awesome, Nick. Thank you so much. We're happy that you are here today. USA, Nick. USA. Woo!

0: have just kicked off here for the USA match. We are at Old Wagon Saloon, San Pedro Square, broadcasting live. This crowd is ready for the USA team to tie it up. Fingers crossed. We can get it done, right, Danny Miller?
1: Yeah, let's go, USA.
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13: 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Tell multi-car crash southbound 880 just before Stevenson Boulevard. Got to slow from Dakota Road. It's about a 35-minute drive time if you're leaving San Lorenzo into Milpitas. About a 15-minute delay through that stretch. Still some minor delays out there at southbound 87. From 101, it's going to take you about 10 minutes to reach 85. Earlier crash has been cleared. A possible grass fire, 101 southbound before Story. Fire department's on the way. A bent tie rod can quickly bring a drive to a halt for the parts needed to get back on the road. Visit rockauto.com. 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

0: Well, I wish I could help this USA team right now. They are down 3-1 to Belgium, but you know what? 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
1: 30 minutes to go, Emily. We still have a half hour. We can do this.
0: Thank you, Danny Miller. I love that positivity. USA, USA, let's go. Cheers,

0: the USA needs to turn this game around, okay? We are broadcasting live at Old Wagon Saloon, San Pedro Square. USA down 3-1, but there is still a lot of time left, and my friend Danny Miller is very optimistic.
1: We're going to do it, Emily. Let's go. USA! USA!
0: USA!

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9: 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The multi-car crash southbound 880 just before Stevenson Boulevard. Sketch is slow from Dakota Road. It's about a 35-minute drive time. If you're leaving San Lorenzo into Milpitas, about a 15-minute delay through that stretch. Still some minor delays out there southbound 87. From 101, it's going to take you about 10 minutes to reach 85. Earlier, crash has been cleared. A possible grass fire, 101 southbound before Story. Fire department's on the way. A bent tie rod can quickly bring a drive to a halt for the parts needed to get back on the road. Visit rockauto.com. 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

few seconds ago, we just heard a groan from the crowd outside here at Old Wagon Saloon, USA. Almost put another one in the back of the net, so we're still looking for two goals to tie this one up. We are broadcasting live for the USA World Cup match. Outside.

0: USA so close to adding another goal there again. They're feeling good, Daddy. This team is feeling good.
1: We're getting close. I feel like we're almost there. We have 9 minutes left.
0: We are broadcasting live at Old Wagon Saloon, San Pedro Square. The spot to be to watch the World Cup.

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0: 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It's your girl Kelly Ford back. I missed you. Did you miss me? 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Just lie to me if you have to. Let's do this. 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

Kane Brown, among the country artists who attended Taylor Swift's and Travis Kelce's big wedding in New York City at Madison Square Garden. It's your girl Kelly Ford. It was Kane, Miranda Lambert, Little Big Town. The list goes on and on. This is brand new. Luke Bryan, he's coming to Shoreline Amphitheater next month. Country, and she knows it on Bay Country.

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18: When you first saw her, she was out walking her dog. 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

If you like your chicken fried, well, today's your day, Bay Country. 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

Turns out having kids makes you smarter. True story. It's Kelly Ford with you on Bay Country. 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

0: I mean, who does, right? Old Dominion, one-man band on Bay Country with your girl Kelly Ford. So what's it going to be? You want to hear something? 408-538-5229. Brand new from Cody Johnson. He did this on Fallon a couple weeks ago. It's so good. It's Horseback.
1: He's a ranch hand in a pinch, man. 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
0: 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Welcome to

Not to be that girl, but here I go. It's Christmas in July at the Hallmark Channel. I know. I never was that girl. But I started watching this show, not a Christmas one, called The Way Home. It's about time travel on Hallmark, and it was so good. Now I'm all into Christmas under construction, Christmas at sea. I know. Anyway, it runs through July 31st. If you're that girl too, it's Bay Country.

pretty excited because this weekend I get to check two things off my bucket list. I get to go see this guy at the Sphere in Vegas, and I get to go see the Wizard of Oz. I don't tell you this to brag. I tell you so you can follow along and see how it goes. Follow me on socials at the Kelly Ford. 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

Have you heard this new Lainey Wilson song? I feel like it kind of is giving John Mayer right out of the gate. 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
17: 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That's how we can get around.
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Have you been to a San Jose Giants game yet this season? 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

0: From his new album, Banks of the Trinity, that just came out a little over a week ago, it's brand new Cody Johnson, Horseback on Bay Country.
1: He's a ranch hand in a pinch, man. Hotter than the red on a cattle brand. Cause she's a gold digger with a quick trigger. A cast iron skillet swinging lid flipper. Now he's a double wide on the county line. Sitting

Lots of country stars at Taylor and Travis's wedding, July 3rd in New York City. Miranda Lambert, Maren Morris, Little Big Town, and this guy, Kane Brown. Here's his latest Woman on Bay Country.

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So I guess Dell is packing up its headquarters and hauling the whole operation down to Texas. Kelly Ford with you on Bay Country. I guess now Delaware will just be known as... Oh, where? Sorry.

We've got another big Corks and Country planned for you, Bay Country. And I'm going to tell you how to win your way in next to see rising stars Jacob Hackworth and this artist, Lakeland Lemmings from Bay Country.

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So during my time off, I did go to see Toy Story 5, and Taylor Swift's song, I Knew It, I Knew You, that runs at the credits, is coming up next on Bay Country. Just like Toy Story 3 and 4, it destroyed me. Yes, I cried. Sorry.

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Morgan Mollen, don't we, on Bay Country. He took the July 4th weekend off. Just three cities left on his Still the Problem tour. Baltimore, Ann Arbor, and Philly. Here's Jackson Dean on Bay Country. I ain't coming to

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Did you do anything productive today, or were you just pretending like I was? If you're reading a text 3 days late, same girl, same. We're in this together.

just can't believe you haven't made it to the Alameda County Fair in Pleasanton yet this summer. There's still time. Don't worry. It's Kelly Ford with you on Bay Country. It runs through next weekend, through July 12th. So get you some food on a stick. It's just not summer unless you hit up the Alameda County Fair. Quirks and Country is coming at the end of July. Yeah, it's going to be great. We got VIP tickets on sale. Tell you how to win your way in next on Bay Country.

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wondered, what if, you know, Jolene from the famous Dolly Parton song had a son? Yeah, me neither. But somebody did. Her name is Bells, and she got Dolly Parton to sing on the song with her. It's Son of Jolene on Bay Country.

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But ain't got much memory. Other scenes come to think I missed them all. 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
3: Los Gatos connecting ramp is closed. This report powered by rockauto.com due to road work till 6 this morning. The North 17 connector to North 85 is shut down, but your drive from Los Gatos to 280 still just 6 minutes on North 17. North 101, Morgan Hill to San Jose in 20 minutes, San Jose to Mountain View in 9. The Milpitas to Mountain View commute west on 237 in 8 minutes. 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
5: 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But in the meantime, the North 17 connector to North 85 closed till 6 this morning. And checking in on the drive through San Mateo and North 101 near Dore Avenue, we have a car going slow in the right lane. Traffic is moving. Mountain View to Milpitas, a 12-minute drive west on 237. North 101, Morgan Hill to San Jose, 23 minutes. San Jose to Mountain View in 12. 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
15: 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North 101, Morgan Hill to San Jose just 22 minutes. San Jose to Mountain View in 11. 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Our trouble spot is the Sunol grade after a motorcycle crash. Last seen in the two left lanes, a South 680 at Andrade. 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
1: 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That crashed out of the Center Divide. South 680, it's after Andrade. Your stop and go from Calaveras, but the South 680 ride from Castlewood to South Mission Boulevard, 16 minutes. Tight in Morgan Hill from Tennant to Dunn on North 101 due to the lane merge. The Morgan Hill to San Jose commute, 23 minutes. 10 minutes from San Jose to Mountain View. And over the Santa Cruz Mountains, all well. It's 12 minutes from Los Gatos to Scotts Valley in both directions, really. 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During July 4th deals at Lowe's, get two 1.5-gallon red, white, and blue annual hanging baskets for just $15. Valid through 7/8. 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While supplies last, excludes Alaska and Hawaii. I'm Jeff Knox on Bay Country.
0: Commercials are gone. Danny Miller's got the

I love that you're up nice and early with me. Good morning. I'm Danny Miller. I love the first prize of the day, too, and it's a good one. Cassie Ashton is coming to the rodeo grounds in Gilroy July 18th, and I have your tickets coming up in 7 minutes.

Not only does Bay Country bring you the best music on the radio, we bring it live, and I can't wait for this one, July 18th. Cassie Ashton is going to be out at the Rodeo Grounds in Gilroy with Vegas McGraw. It's a tribute to Tim McGraw. This guy's incredible. I don't want you to miss it. So here's your winning word, horse. Text me horse to 538-KBAY, 538-5229. Text horse to win.

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11: Why there's brake lights over the Sunol Grade is this report powered by Capital One. It was due to an earlier wreck south on 680 that has been cleared out of the way near Andrade. Looks like South 680 still stop and go from Koopman. It's 21 minutes from Castlewood to South Mission Boulevard on South 680. Driving north on 101, tough from Tennant to Dunn due to the lane merge in Morgan Hill to San Jose, a 26-minute drive time. San Jose to Mountain View, 11 minutes. 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

Where do you want to fly to? Anywhere in the USA. That's what we're doing. The road to the show. We take care of the airfare, the tickets, the hotel. I have all the winning info at 7:30 this morning.

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Well, it wasn't meant to be for Team USA in the FIFA World Cup. Moving on, but what a showing and what spirit we had downtown at San Pedro Square. 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It's

Riley Green in concert. I have his tickets this Saturday. I'll have Luke Bryan tickets too. We're going to be at the grand opening of the new Boot Barn in Emeryville. That's this Saturday from 11 to 1. Yep, I'll have those Luke Bryan and Riley Green tickets.

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4: 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And then North 87 connecting to North 280 in San Jose. A large amount of water collected in that left lane. Tracking North 87 drive times, just from 85 to 280, it'll take you 7 minutes. North 101, Morgan Hill to San Jose, 29 minutes. 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
5: 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Settle in. We've got a long run of country music. Now, Bay Country.

The road to the show. I know there's concerts you want to go to, but you're like, I'm not going to fly out there. Oh, yes, you are. We're going to take care of the airfare, the hotel, and the tickets to the concert. That's what the road to the show is all about. Anywhere in the USA. Good morning. I'm Danny Miller. I'll tell you the three times to listen for the winning words coming up in about 7 minutes.

you live in San Jose and work in Menlo Park. Yeah, that commute hurts. Good thing you've got Danny Miller with nonstop country to keep you going. Bay Country.

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1: 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Here are the three times you're going to hear the winning words today. 9, noon, and 5. 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
6: Some flooding in San Jose. Is this report powered by AutoZone? Get in the zone. Standing water in the left lane on the North 87 connector to North 280. South 87 right near 280 in Orange Cone. Last seen in the third lane from the left. As for North 101, your drive times from Morgan Hill to San Jose, a half an hour. San Jose to Mountain View, 15 minutes. Mountain View to Menlo Park in 11. North 87, it is 9 minutes from 85 just to 280. 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

Well, we didn't like the result yesterday for Team USA, but the spirit was there. Downtown San Jose, the Old Wagon Saloon, right there in San Pedro, San Jose. 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
3: 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It's South 680, Calaveras, now to the shoulder. Some stop and go from Sunol Boulevard. A 24-minute ride on South 680 from Castlewood to South Mission Boulevard. A North 87 in San Jose. Some flooding in the left lane as you connect from North 87 to North 280. A 7-minute ride just from 85 to 280. North 87. Morgan Hill to San Jose, 31 minutes. San Jose to Mountain View in 15 on North 101. 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

Good morning. I'm Danny Miller. I have some friends that went and saw Kenny Chesney last week at the Sphere in Vegas. They said, Danny, you can't miss that. And I'm thinking, well, maybe that's one of the places you got to go anywhere in the USA. We do the flights, the hotel, and the tickets. Got a winning word coming up at 9:30 this morning.

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1: 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Crash out of San Carlos on South 101. Is this report powered by Lowe's? That crash last seen in the second lane from the left, South 101 after Holly Street. Some stop and go from Ralston. Tracking North 101 from Morgan Hill to San Jose, 31 minutes. 18 minutes from San Jose to Mountain View and Mountain View to Menlo Park in 10 minutes. The North 87 ride in San Jose is 11 minutes just from 85 to 280. And South on 680 over the Snow Grade, 22 minutes from Castlewood to South Mission Boulevard. 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

Willie Nelson, two shows at the Mountain Winery next week, the 14th and the 15th. I have your tickets right now. 408-538-5229. 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

I have some friends who went and saw Kenny Chesney at the Sphere in Vegas. And they said, Danny, you can't miss that. And I'm thinking, well, maybe that's one of the trips you want to take anywhere in the USA. It's the road to the show. And I've got your winning word coming up at 9:30 this morning.

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Well, look who has your Luke Bryan tickets. Well, I'm going to bring more than that, too. I'm going to bring Riley Green tickets. It's all happening at the new Boot Barn in Emeryville this Saturday. Hey, I'm Danny Miller. Come by and join me. It's right there on Horton Street, Emeryville. This Saturday from 11 to 1, the new Boot Barn. I'll see you out there.

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Ready for the big show in Gilroy coming up next weekend. The Gilroy Rodeo Grounds with Cassie Ashton. Of course, every morning we have your tickets. I make it the first prize of the day. So I'll have more Cassie Ashton tickets tomorrow morning at 6:30.

Well, it wasn't the result we wanted, but how much fun was that watching Team USA battle all the way through the FIFA World Cup? Had a great watch party at the Old Wagon Saloon downtown San Jose yesterday. It's on our Instagram. Check out the highlights. You'll love it. We are at KBay Country.

to go? Are you choosing maybe New York? Are you choosing... Maybe there's a great show in Texas. It's the road to the show. Anywhere in the USA that you want to go, we're taking care of everything. The flights, the hotel, and two tickets. We do it three times a day. I got a winning word in 7 minutes. Just when

say so. All right, we're taking care of the flights, the hotel, and two tickets, getting you out of the Bay Area to anywhere in the USA you want to go. You just need to pick a friend. In fact, text me, friend, right now. Let's get you in the running. F-R-I-E-N-D to 408-538-KVA. It's the road to the show. 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Text me, friend, 538-5229. We

right, this Saturday we have a date in Emeryville. I want to see you out there, the grand opening of the new Boot Barn. Hey, I'm Danny Miller. I'll be out there from around 11 to 1. It's right there on Horton Street. And I'll have Luke Bryan tickets. I'll have Riley Green tickets. The new Boot Barn in Emeryville this Saturday at 11. 16.

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8: Milpitas on-ramp closed to South 680. 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The Landis Avenue on-ramp to South 680 closed for guardrail repair. Meanwhile, San Mateo recovering after a three-vehicle crash clear to the shoulder on South 101 after 92. North on 87, it's 11 minutes just from 85 to 280. On North 280, San Jose to Cupertino, 14 minutes. Milpitas to Mountain View in 13 minutes west on 237. 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

It's all about the road to the show. Anywhere in the USA that you want to go, that's what we're doing on Bay Country. In fact, we're doing it three times a day. So start figuring out where you want to go and who you're going to bring. Tony Michaels has another winning word coming up today at noon.

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0: 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Welcome

Our Tuesday workday underway, hopefully going fantastic for you. How you doing? I'm Tony Michaels. Big hello. Thanks for listening. Lisa in Santa Clara. Let's get it rolling. John Pardee, good morning.

Concert week in the Bay Area, Chris Stapleton, Wednesday night over at the Shoreline. Good morning. How you doing? I'm Tony Michaels. Luke Bryan, of course, he's going to be there August 14th. His new album, Signs. Look for that September 18th. 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
11: 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Get in the zone. San Jose crashed out of the shoulder at North 101 near Story Road, but a box full of debris in the right lane on North 101 connecting to southbound 280. On South 280, not far from Lawrence Expressway, a crash already off to the side. Drive times, North 101, Morgan Hill to San Jose, 23 minutes, San Jose to Mountain View in 13, and Mountain View to Menlo Park on North 101, 10. San Jose to Cupertino, 14 minutes on North 280. 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

And what is your favorite country place to visit? 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Our workday, how you doing? Tony Michaels, latest Megan Maroney for you right now. Beautiful things. And, of course, we are Bay Country.

I love it. A new listener to Bay Country, Fernando in San Jose. Thanks for finding us. Truly appreciate that. The man grinds in the Bay Area. He's got his own business, Pena's Catering. I hope you're doing good, brother, and we appreciate you listening. Here's Ella Langley and Morgan.

Our tail wagging Tuesday, and yes, we've got to find Milo a home, the 4-year-old German Shepherd. Come on, we can do it. Let's find him his forever home. To learn about Milo and how you can adopt, website, kbcountry.com.

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2: 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Get in the zone. It's blocking the third lane from the left of San Jose's South 280 near McLaughlin Avenue. North on 280, trouble free. San Jose to Cupertino, an 11-minute ride. You are a bit slow on North 87. The drive just from 85 to 280 will take you 9 minutes. And word of a bumper between the two left lanes is South 87 after Alma. 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

Doing a little two-stepping on our Tuesday. How you doing? I'm Tony Michaels, and thanks for having us on while you work in Sunnyvale. A big hello going out to Malcolm. Thank you for listening to Bay Country. Much appreciated. It's Sam Hunt for you right now. This is called Kinfolks.

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3: Car on fire, South 17 over the Santa Cruz Mountains. This report powered by Lowe's. This is going to be South 17 right near the summit, and it looks like it's blocking the right lane. Car on fire, South 17 started to jam up badly. Los Gatos to Scotts Valley, 24 minutes at last check, but expect that to tick up a bit more. Not helping things, we had a stalled vehicle in the right lane of North 17 around Idlewild. North on 87 in San Jose, a 10-minute ride just from 85 to 280. 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
0: Back to the music that gets the Bay Area through the workday. Tony Michaels on Bay Country.

Boy, the run came to an end, and it was a good one. The knockout round of 16 World Cup Soccer Team USA falling to Belgium last night, 4-1. Belgium now goes on to play Spain in the quarterfinals. Good run, though. Good run for Team USA.

Plenty of great events coming to the Bay Area, San Jose and the South Bay, concerts, the rodeo, and of course, Danny this Saturday at a Boot Bar in the grand opening in Emeryville. Danny's going to be out there 11 a.m. to 1 p.m. Stop by, say hi. He'll have your shot to score Luke Bryan and Riley Green tickets. Saturday, Boot Bar in Emeryville with Danny.

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17: Some residual slowing in Palo Alto and over the Santa Cruz Mountains. 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Crash in Mountain View on South 101 cleared up at San Antonio Road. Still heavy from University Avenue on down. And northbound 17, a little sluggish approaching the summit after a pair of incidents. Everything gone now. Still, Scotts Valley to Los Gatos will take you 20 minutes. Northbound 87, it's a 9-minute ride just from 85 to 280. Clear on West 237. 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

Tuesday workday going good. Stick with the good vibes. How you doing? I'm Tony Michaels. And where would you go? Where would you choose? Would it be Miami, New York, Vegas, Los Angeles, Atlanta? It's the road to the show. Sending you to check out a country concert anywhere in the U.S. That Nick's Country Code Word coming up soon in the Bay Country Cafe around 20.

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Such a great song for Jason Aldean. Bay Country Cafe, how you doing? I'm Tony Michaels. It is lunchtime for Sonia in Mountain View. Enjoy your lunch. We love you for listening. Here's your Jake Owen and Barefoot Blue Jean Night.

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1: Bring about a brush fire in San Jose. Hi there, Bay Country traffic is powered by Taco Bell. So you're going to find the southbound 280 just north of the 680-101 interchange next to the freeway. Fire department is arriving on scene there. Also, some slowing in San Jose on the Guadalupe Parkway, northbound between Alma and Kirtner. No accidents or stalls, a little bit slow though. Also in Palo Alto, 101 southbound, traffic bunching over Morgan Expressway out towards Shoreline Boulevard. Taco Bell's Lux boxes, choose the $5, $7, or $9 box. 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

commercials are done, settle in. We've got a long run of country music now. Bay Country.

Bay Country Cafe, start thinking about the place you'd love to go. It's the road to the show. You know, we're picking up hotel and airfare, the concert tickets. You can go anywhere in the U.S. to check out a country concert. Road to the show, that country code word. That is

Where are you off to check out a country concert? The word is band, B-A-N-D. Band is the word. Text it to me right now, 408-538-5229. Country concert in the U.S. for you. The road to the show, the word is

Miranda Lambert in town this coming weekend. San Jose in the South Bay, of course. It's the pre-kickoff week, the Salinas Rodeo. That show happens Saturday night. Of course, Dylan Scott with her as well. It's the Bay Country Cafe. How you doing? I'm Tony Michaels, Cole Swindell, and she had me at Head

0: 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Local Y, and a summer night you won't forget. 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
0: Extended backups at the Richmond-San Rafael Bridge, either Bay Country traffic is powered by ExpressPros.com. And a crash out there on 580 westbound at the Midtown section involving an SUV and a tanker truck. The SUV is in the right lane. The tanker is off the shoulder before San Quentin. That's why you're back about toward the toll policy. And that's westbound 580, the midspan section. Bay Bridge looks good. Lower deck a little crowded doing that paint work. Eastbound 80, the center anchorage. Left lane's going to be combed off until 2. Your logistics business moves fast. 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

0: Bay Country Cafe and the Redheaded Stranger, Willie Nelson, coming to San Jose in the South Bay. He's up at the Mound Winery next week for two shows, July 14th and 15th. We've got your tickets all week long. Country Code Words coming up at 12:30 for Willie Nelson and family tickets.
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3: A crash in San Jose. Hey there, Bay Country traffic is powered by Allstate. Pretty minor one, southbound 880 after First. Everything is off to the shoulder. Some delays on the Guadalupe Parkway if you're traveling northbound between 85 and 280, about a 5-minute delay. There is some road work that's underway in the Santa Cruz Mountains northbound. Right lane is closed off from Summit Road to the Moody Curve. Should be closed until 2. Better news, though, the Richmond-San Rafael Bridge. An accident involving a semi in the westbound direction from Midtown. All clear. 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Most people are probably saving a carload of cash right now. 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I'm Valerie Grant on Bay Country.
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8: Let's go!

You know, if you scored the tickets for the Road to the Show, any country concert in the U.S., would you go to Vegas in the Sphere? Kenny Chesney wrapping up his residency this week. He performs Wednesday, Friday, and Saturday. Be a cool little choice.

It could happen to you to check out the legendary Willie Nelson couple shows next week at the Mountain Winery. Your word is outlaw, O-U-T-L-A-W. Outlaw is the word. Text it to me, 408-538-5229. Willie Nelson, couple shows next week, Mountain Winery. Let's do it.

saw the old man's face. Front page obituary. He was a millionaire. He left his fortune to some guy he barely knew. His kids were mad as hell.

Plenty of wine flowing this week. Good afternoon. How you doing? Our Tuesday workday. I'm Tony Michaels. Come hang out and sip some vino with Emily. It's our Sipping Saturday this week in Testarossa Winery. Now, Emily's going to be out there 3 to 5 o'clock, and it's going to be a fantastic time. Just relax. Sip a little wine with Emily. You can't go wrong. To get more on it, go to our website, kbcountry.com.

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0: 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Northbound 17 between Summit Road and Big Moody Curve. It's a right lane shutdown. Doing some tree trimming until 2, so a little bit slow as you approach. Also, the Guadalupe Parkway does bunch up northbound 87 from Alma out towards Kirtner. The lower deck of the Bay Bridge, watch out for the crews doing the painting. Eastbound 80 at the center anchorage. Left lane coned off until 2, so it's got to back up as you approach there. When you hear a good idea, it's natural to do a double tank. That's what you might do. 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

0: Sticking with the good vibes and getting you through the second half of the workday. How you doing? I'm Tony Michaels. Big hello going out to Jonah, taking a ride on the roads as she delivers her Amazon packages in Campbell. Appreciate it. 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
1: In

Boy, a lot of great things happening for John and Morgan so far in 2026. Good afternoon. I'm Tony Michaels. Taste of Country has named him one of the artists to watch in 2026. On top of that, he's been filming a secret new TV project. Whatever it is, we look forward. This off his album, Carolina Blue. It's his latest, I'll kid my

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2: During a crash in Fremont, either Bay Country traffic is powered by the KFC $10 bucket of the day deal. It's a wreck, multiple cars south of 88 Mallory that were blocking the two right lanes. It's got to back up out towards Dakota Road. Taking off out of San Lorenzo into Milpitas using South 880. Give yourself 35 minutes to make the drive. Also, we do have some delays heading out towards Highway 17 in the northbound direction. That is tree work between Summit Road and Dignity Curve. Just the next 10 minutes. 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

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Because we're going to turn you on to any country concert you want to check out in the U.S. We've got the hotels. We've got the flights. You got to provide us the code word. 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
14: 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Crowding up in Santa Clara, either Bay Country traffic is powered by Dell Technologies. 101 southbound is starting to fill in from Great America Parkway out towards 87. They'll tap on the brakes again from 880 out towards Oakland Road. So much better news, that crash in Fremont finally cleared south 880 at Mallory Avenue. So all the lanes have been reopened. Jumping over to Palo Alto, a wreck 101 southbound just north of San Antonio. That's being cleared to the shoulder. Back to school starts now. 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

0: Well, I love you for listening to Bay Country. Hey, it's Emily. Happy Tuesday. Rita in San Mateo sent me a text at 408-538-5229 and said, Emily, I am trying hard to get through this workday. I hear you, Rita, in San Mateo. We are going to have some fun today.
1: Been flying solo for so long. Nobody singing the harmony. Up there, just me and my shadow.

That is the latest from Ian Munsick. It is called Love is Blind. Hey, it's Emily on Bay Country. I got to talk to Ian Munsick yesterday, did an interview with him. It was so much.

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1: Starting up in Santa Clara, either Bay County traffic is powered by Dell Technologies. 101 southbound is starting to fill in from Great America Parkway out towards 87. They'll tap on the brakes again from 880 out towards Oakland Road. So much better news, that crash in Fremont finally cleared south 880 at Mallory Avenue, so all the lanes have been reopened. Jumping over to Palo Alto, a wreck 101 southbound just north of San Antonio, that's being cleared of the shoulder. Back to school starts now. 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
7: 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If you're heading home on northbound 880, it's a 35-minute drive time into San Lorenzo. It's about a 15-minute delay through that stretch. Also, the drive into San Jose when the wind southbound does bunch up out of Sunnyvale. There's some pockets from Lawrence Expressway out to Oakland Road and more delays further south of Morgan Hill. Out of Cupertino, earlier crash cleared off of South 280, the 23-minute drive into San Jose. 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

I don't want to talk about Austin, Dasha. I want to talk about Emeryville. Hey, it's Emily. That's where my good friend Danny Miller is going to be this Saturday for the Boot Barn grand opening. He'll be out there from 11 to 1, hooking you up with tickets and all sorts of goodies. More info.

the View. I bet that was Shoreline for the fireworks show for 4th of July. Hey, it's Emily. I'm going to be out at Shoreline tomorrow for the Chris Stapleton show. If you're there and you see me, please

Make sure you join me this Saturday from 5 to 7 p.m. for She's Country. It's my favorite time of the week. I play a lot of new artists, new songs for you, and all of your favorites. Lots of 90s in there as well. So 2 hours celebrating the women of country music this Saturday from 5 to 7 p.m. I will see you there for She's Country.

A legend is coming to town at Mountain Winery. Hey, it's Emily. No, I'm not talking about Danny Miller. I'm talking about Willie Nelson. We'll be at Mountain Winery. I want to get you two tickets to the show. I've got your keyword right after Cody Johnson.

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When you win these tickets to go see Willie Nelson at Mountain Winery, this is happening July 14th and 15th. He will be there to enter to win two tickets to the show.

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10: Oh, your mobile bill, not me, Bill.
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0: Tuck Fried Living Milpitas. Hey there, Bay Country traffic is powered by the KFC $10 bucket of the day deal. Took a look at northbound 880. It's jammed up out there. It's going to take you 40 minutes into San Lorenzo. Had a 20-minute delay waiting for you there. Also, northbound 880 in San Jose does bunch up between 280 and 101. So grass fire on the shoulder, northbound 680 in San Jose, before Berryessa. Lower deck of the Bay Bridge, 101 northbound slow from Cedar Chavez. 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

Taylor Swift's I Knew It's I Knew You. Last night, I had a dream that my mom threw me a surprise birthday party and invited Taylor Swift, and she actually showed up, but I forgot to take a picture with her, so nobody believed that she was at my birthday party and thought I was crazy. And then I woke up and I was like, maybe I am crazy if that's what I'm dreaming.

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I am excited for country concert season. Tucker Wetmore will be at Mountain Winery in August. 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